0: Let's go.
1: I have a dream. 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We hold these truths to be self-evident that all men

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Just come home.

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0: Einen schönen Montagnachmittag wünsche ich euch. Und jetzt habe ich die Möglichkeit, mit Sam Smith zu sprechen. Hi Sam, it's so nice that you're taking the time to talk to us.
1: Thank you for taking time yourself.
0: Your new album has been out since the weekend. Congratulations. It's called Hazel Eyes. What kind of album is it?
1: This album is a very romantic album.
0: Okay.
1: It's about my relationship and about love and about the ups and downs, the highs and lows of the first 3-4 years of a relationship. I've made this album in a different way to how I've made records before. I made this with beautiful friends in a room, mm-hmm. playing real instruments and just capturing real organic moments. It's called Hazel Eyes.
0: Also er sagt, dass er das Album zusammen mit Freunden gemacht hat und dass es ein sehr romantisches Album ist. Und es geht da um seine Beziehung und um Liebe und auch um die Höhen und Tiefen in so einer Beziehung. Und es ist ja wohl sein persönlichstes Album, oder? Also, and you've said that this is probably your most personal album so far.
1: Yeah, I think it probably is actually my most personal record so far, for sure. I think that each album I make feels more and more personal and more revealing in many ways. But talking about a relationship that I'm still in and happy in and still working on and through is definitely a vulnerable feeling.
0: Also ja, es ist wohl sein bisher persönlichstes Album, weil es eben um seine Beziehung geht. Und natürlich möchten wir jetzt auch reinhören in das neue Album. Wir hören gleich den Song Constant Companion. Worum geht's da? We are about to play the song Constant Companion. What is the song about?
1: Yeah, I mean, this song is about after you forgive someone for something and you decide that you're going to go for it in a relationship and fully be present in a relationship and fully honest, you both, it's you against the world. And so the song really is a big movie of a song. I wanted it to feel like an American movie. It's almost a bit Bonnie and Clyde, the song, I'd say.
0: Oh yeah, Bonnie and Clyde, yeah. Also der Song handelt davon, dass man jemandem etwas vergeben hat und dass man dann in einer Beziehung alles gibt, ja, gemeinsam weitermacht und dann quasi unzertrennlich ist. Fast so ein bisschen, sagt er, wie Bonnie und Clyde. Und da hören wir uns natürlich den Song an. Sam, vielen Dank für das tolle Gespräch. Sam, thank you so much for the great conversation.
1: Thank you, that was a wonderful interview. Thank you so much.
0: Have a nice day.
1: Bye, see you later.
0: Bye.
1: Thank you.
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1: She work it, girl, she work the bowl, she break it down, she take it low, she's fine as hell, she's about to dough, doing a thing right on the floor, and money, money she making, look at the way she's shaking, make you wanna touch her, wanna taste her, have you lusting for her, don't crazy face it. She's so much more than you used to, knows just how to move.